0: crowd were not paying attention. Some were holding conversations. Others were cheering or shouting out requests. Jimmy stopped playing altogether, walked to the nearest microphone, and asked for some quiet.
1: Hang on. Listen. Excuse me a minute. You won't believe this because it's very loud out there, I believe you. I can't hear myself play for the noise down here, it's true. Give us a chance, lad.
0: Only then did Jimmy proceed into Black Mountainside, and the rest of Led Zeppelin backed him for Kashmir.

Hi, this is Robert Plant. You're getting the lead out with Carol Miller. 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

0: And that is Ozone, baby. Getting the lead out for you here at Q104.3. Don't play that for you that often, but why not? You know, they're all here. All the songs are here. Actually, not every song is here. That's a long story. All the songs on the albums are here. But when I put together Get the Lead Out XL, I have the access to all kinds of bootlegs and everything like that that I don't have in here right now. So I should qualify that. And, of course, Kashmir, and that was part of the story that we had for you tonight on Get the Lead Out. And I was just thinking, yes, what was the name of the tour? And it's a very odd name. What tour? Robert Plant's next tour, which starts in this country in September, is called Up the Sharp End. All righty. What does that mean? Not quite sure. It may be a reference to climbing or whatever. I don't know. I've been trying to find out. If you know, let me know. If you've spoken to him, let me know. But anyway, that will be starting, and he's doing the tour again with Saving Grace. And, of course, we get the lead out for you every weeknight at 8 o'clock here on The Q. If you miss any of my stories, you can go to the podcast. Carol Miller's Get the Lead Out. It's on the iHeartRadio app. Our sponsor, the great sponsor, John's of Times Square, the world's largest pizzeria. 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
5: Well, okay. 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Glad you're there. 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

104.3 and 2 from Journey. And, you know, that song started out about being about Los Angeles, but then it wound up being about San Francisco. Because, you know, the city by the bay. Although now, San Francisco, I don't know if you watch the news, doesn't look too good these days, does it? Which is really unfortunate. You know, so many nice places that somehow they're not working out too well. America's 250th birthday. Everybody should, it should work out, you know, is almost here. And Q1043 is getting ready for a rock and roll birthday present. The top 250 all-American rock songs countdown. Okay, tune in Friday morning at 6 as we begin counting down the 250 greatest rock songs.

0: from American bands. And we're going to keep rolling until we get to number one. So with no Led Zeppelin. Think about that for a minute. No Led Zeppelin. Yeah, because they're from Britain. What's it going to be? The All-American Top 250. It's July 4th weekend. And it's brought to you by Budweiser and New York's rock station, Q104.3.
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All right, wake up. Last September ended, you know. It's Q104.3 with Carol Miller. Don't like to put you to sleep or anything. So it is two for Tuesday, two in a row of all your favorites, our favorites here. And still waiting for this Blondie album. They said it was coming out this year.

Q104.3. That was from the movie American Gigolo with Richard Gere. Remember that movie? I always say the same thing. Check it out. If only because they have great scene inside a Tower Records store. It's out in L.A., but it looks like just like it looked here. If you never saw the inside of a Tower Records store and what we're missing, you should see that movie.

0: have Bon Jovi, Q104.3 on Two for Tuesday. And Bon Jovi coming into the Garden July 7th. That's very soon, you know? You ever look at the calendar, wow, this is June 30th? Well, let's hope it cools off by then. And certainly wishing John Bon Jovi really good luck. I mean, he had this, vocal surgery, throat surgery. And for a singer, that's got to be crazy. You know, you got to really, he had to heal up, remember? Put the album out, couldn't tour, et cetera, et cetera. So wishing him the best. And something else, you know, sometimes you say, well, why did somebody in a group not get along with the other guy? Why did they break up? And if you're an outsider, well, you don't really know. But I can tell you one thing that was a little obvious to me. It was some time ago, maybe 10 years ago or something like that. I did an interview with him and Richie Sambora, who was still in the group at the time. So pick the year, and it's probably a little longer. And it was for here. It was for like iHeart or whatever. And John Bon Jovi got there really early. And he had all these things prepared, and he seemed like very, very work-oriented. And Richie got there late. He was a little more, let's say, laid back about it. And John did not seem pleased about that, you know, the way they were interacting there. So I could just tell you that was a little clue that I had. Oh, well, and they're not on the same page with this, so to speak. But nonetheless, wishing everybody the best, and the concerts are coming up. America is turning 250. 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

Yeah, this is the microphone. I got confused. You're with Carol Miller. I know I'm here. Glad you're there. Do you pick the next one from Van Halen or Van?

Great driving song, right? Q104.3. I'm Carol Miller. I love hanging out with you at night. And this is a nice one too, but it's like calmer driving, you know what I mean? Peter Gabriel, Stupid Tuesday.

Peter Gabriel, Q104.3. And last night into today, Peter Gabriel released a new song, I Belong to the Sky. And it's the newest track from his forthcoming album, O.I. And what he's been doing is putting out a new track on the full moon of every month, you know, on the day that it's the full moon. Why? Because he's Peter Gabriel. You know, he always does off the wall, off the charts type of things. And it has a bright side mix by one person and a dark side mix. And, you know, the moon, that's what he's talking about. And this is the way he's releasing his album. Yeah, because he can, right? So good for him. It's Q104.3, New York's rock station. And you with Carol Miller. Well, let's check out that weather. Yeah, we've heard all about the weather, right? We've heard how hot it's going to be, and there's always this debate on, like, you know, what's the exact temperature. Well, I'll give you up to the minute. What do they say? Yeah, they're still sitting there with the tonight getting down to 74 tomorrow. 95, not so bad, because Thursday they're saying 101 and mostly sunny, and Friday 102. Afternoon thunderstorms. Saturday, July 4th, you're going to grill something? Good for you. 99 degrees, okay? And maybe some thunderstorms. What's to say, right? And in Q Sports, let's take a look at what's up with that as far as the local teams. Oh, well,

0: bottom of the ninth, Detroit leads the Yanks 9-3. That's about it, right? Bottom of the ninth, the Mets lead Toronto 3-0.
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some great shows in this area, you know? Collective Soul. Q104.3. And, yeah, rock and roll ain't noise pollution. But who said it is? AC/DC.

Is there more? No, that's it. There is nothing else going off. There's no more firecrackers or anything like that. You know, speaking of, it's Q104.3, AC/DC. I once saw them play in a small place with when the cannon went off. It was crazy. I was waiting for the cannon to go off. That's, of course, for those about to rock. And everybody had to clear out of the area, and it was in a very small place. It's just so loud. It's unbelievable. So, excuse me, I'm out of breath. Why? I was running down the hall, and I'm not in shape. So there you go. So, it's Q104.3. You're with K.

0: Cheryl Miller, and yeah, there's so much noise and firecrackers going off already for July 4th. And I don't know about you, if you have pets, you really, really have to watch your pets because they get totally freaked. In fact, you know, maybe pull the shades down, make sure the windows are closed and stuff in the neighborhood. It's Q104.3, and America's 250th birthday is almost here. Speaking of the firecrackers, right? And Q104.3 is getting ready for a rock and roll birthday present for you. 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And we're going to keep rolling until we get to number one with no Zeppelin, because they're English. What's it going to be? 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

went to 4.3. And let's see, Thursday, Def Leppard's going to be over in London. If you want to take your private plane, get over there. We have Pearl Jam for you now on the Cube.

0: 7 to 4.3. And the, well, the BTO, actually, because they were more, quote-unquote, everybody said, more blue-collar with their lyrics and their vibe than the Guess Who, they actually had a song, have a song, called, what was blue-collar, blue-collar rock, or whatever it was, blue-collar is in the title. Actually, so does Styx, blue-collar man. But we had the Guess Who, because both of them have Randy Bachman, and, you know, the he put together, in kind of a new way, the BTO repertoire and took it on tour. And now he has the Guess Who on tour, along with the other guy that was in it with him, the major guy, Burton Cummings. And they're going to be at the PNC on Sunday. And then on July 10th, they're going to be at Jones Beach. So if you never saw him then, well, it's the next best thing. You can see him now, right? So it's Q104.3. Let's torture ourselves and check out the weather. Now, just remember how cold it was this winter. It was a very cold winter. A few months ago, we were freezing uncharacteristically for the last few years. Let's just put it that way. So let's keep that in mind. Tonight, down to 74. For tomorrow, Wednesday, high of 95, partly cloudy. Thursday, mostly sunny and 101. Friday, afternoon thunderstorms and 102. And those thunderstorms only cooling it off for to 99 for Saturday. Not much luck there. Let's go over to the big scoreboard here, where we have a couple of a win and a loss. So let's just see. The win would be the Mets. No, they... Wait, hang on. They lost it at the last minute. Toronto beat them 2-2. Oh, no. Excuse me, I'm looking at the wrong date. Get a little loopy this time of night. Hang on. I don't want to bore you with this stuff, but here it goes. That's right. The Mets beat Toronto 3-0, and Detroit beat the Yanks 9-3.
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0: That's a lot of gibberish, you know, when you're talking to sleep. It's all weird sounds. You hear people like, it's coming to 4.3. 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
0: See, like that. It's two from Smashing Pumpkins.

Well, we're around. Q104.3, New York's rock station. Around with you. Great to be hanging out with you. This is Carol Miller. Billy Joel continuing to post different archives, different songs on his website. You should check it out from different years. Really good.

0: Q104.3 and Billy Joel and Only the Good Die Young. You know, there was a bit of a controversy when that song came out, as you can imagine, with the subject matter. But he talked about it and said it was a personal experience that he had. And, you know, I don't think it could, if that song came out now, you know, there are a lot of songs that say things that, you know, that they're not shocking or anything. But nowadays, I don't know, people get bent out of shape over just about everything. So it's kind of hard to judge. You know what you mean? You know what I mean? Like today, they put out a ruling from the Supreme Court. And in the ruling, it was about, you know, transgender people in girls' sports, etc. They used the term biological male. And there are some people that are offended by that term. I was just hearing about that. And they kind of want to scratch your head a little bit and go, all right. Every Tuesday, like today, Q104.3 is letting you sit in on, well, how we choose songs. We let you choose a song every hour because it is Two for Tuesday, and we always play two in a row of our favorites and your favorites, and then we give you a chance every hour to pick the second song for a particular group. And this hour is going to be U2. So get your thinking cap on and go over to Q104.3.com, keyword music room. We have a few songs there. Vote for the one you like, and that'll be the second one in our U2 set.
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Okay. And this is Carol Miller. Very glad to be hanging out with you. So, yeah, I was telling you that this hour, it's you two. And if you feel like picking the next song, you go to our website, Q1043.com. Keyword music room. Cast your votes. And if you just want to listen, well, that's okay. Most votes I'll play for you next.

Good choice from you two. It's coming to 4.3, and it is 2 for Tuesday. Come on, it's Motley Crue.

0: Yeah, the Wild Side there, Motley Crue, Q104.3 on Two for Tuesday. Well, they're smart enough not to fight so badly with each other that the tour is canceled like poison. Reportedly, Bret Michaels wanted so much more money than the other guys, if that's true, that they just couldn't do their tour, which kind of counterproductive. You know what I mean? Yeah, think about it. Well, I guess, I don't know if they thought about that. It's Q104.3, and let's check out our weather. Again, let's see if they, it would be really nice if they really changed it. But they do, they change it by a degree or so every hour, maybe. No. All right, tonight we get down to 75. It's mostly clear. Wednesday, it's partly cloudy, 95. Here we go. You heard about this, right? Thursday, sunny and 101. And then Friday, afternoon thunderstorms and 102. And Saturday, 4th of July, 99. Oh, that's much cooler. And some maybe afternoon thunderstorms on Sunday. Lower, 91. And some afternoon thunderstorms. Let me see. What do they say for next week? We get back into the 80s next week. Right after the holiday. Wouldn't you just know. In local sports, the Mets over Toronto 3-0, and Detroit over the Yanks 9-3.
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4: Okay. And this is Carol Miller. Thank you so much for listening. Hope you have a good day tomorrow. Nice and cool. Won't be 100 yet. I'll be back tomorrow night, and I hope you will be too.

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1: As we approach America's 250th birthday, we spotlight some of the great American rock bands. And that's Survivor from the Midwest, from Chicago. Eye of the Tiger from Rocky III. And there will be a Rocky 10, which will be Creed 4, and Stallone will be back, probably as the trainer once again. And then he's also working on Tulsa King. 4 is in the can, Tulsa King 5 on TV.
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13: 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The Windy Cities Tour. 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Sticks together for the first.

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1: White Stripes, Seven Nation Army with Cope. John Mellencamp performed at our iHeartRadio Music Awards for the first time in over 25 years, playing a couple of his songs on TV. 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
1: Tom Petty, TP, Running Down a Dream. Really got a great driving song there off the Full Moon Fever album. But here's how it kind of stacks up. The top three greatest driving songs of all time, as far as I feel, are Radar Love, Golden Earring, from the early 70s at 1. Born to Be Wild, also from the early 70s at 2. Tom Petty, much later, Running Down a Dream at 3. But if you're talking about riding a motorcycle, or if you're in a motorcycle club, the top three roll like this. Born to Be Wild is 1. Radar Love is 2. Running Down a Dream, still 3.
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0: Q104.3. First hit for the Cars, 1978, Just What I Needed, opening track, side one at the time. On the first Cars album, Rolling Stone magazine said, this is the best new wave band ever. And we kind of got a spotlight on some of the great American bands as we head towards our country's 250th birthday. Cars hail from the East, the Northeast, Boston.
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1: A number one hit for Whitesnake. That's Here I Go Again. And it's Blind Melon. Now, Shannon Hoon from this band went to high school in Lafayette, Indiana, with Axl Rose, believe it or not.

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1: Double O, Ozzy Osbourne, Bark at the Moon, two-time Rock and Roll Hall of Famer, recently became one again for his work with Randy Rhoads as a solo artist. Randy is in there as well, and then also as a member of Black Sabbath years back. There is a musical biopic being worked on, according to Ozzy's son, Jack. He's like the spokesperson. They're all involved with it. And they're claiming they haven't cast an Ozzy yet. I say you don't have to look any further than the guy that played Ozzy in Netflix's The Dirt about Motley Crue. Tony Cavallaro from Nickelodeon and School of Rock was Ozzy in that. He was impeccable, would be the word, and he hasn't aged out of the role. Why not just use him, you know, and call it a day?
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1: It's Freddie Mercury, David Bowie, trading lead vocals on that. Queen and David Bowie, Under Pressure. And we've run a couple of surveys on that over the years. And it comes out, both in rock and pop, as the number one greatest duet ever made. And then there's a couple by Stevie Nicks after that. One was with Tom Petty in two and the three positions. But there is supposedly other songs, other stuff done with Freddie and David. And since they're both in rock and roll heaven, we think, I think, is the word behooves Brian May and Roger Taylor to dig deep in the vaults and get that stuff out and release it for the holidays?
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1: Pacific Northwest Rock and Roll, the Seattle Sound, Nirvana in Bloom. And this is AC/DC, You Shook Me All Night Long. The first time Brian Johnson, the new lead vocalist at the time, was featured

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1: I think that's one of the best power ballads ever made, Motley Crue, Home Sweet Home. 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You know, he's a percussionist, he's a drummer, but keyboards always came, when I was in school orchestra and band, keyboards came under the drum department, the percussion, because you're banging the keys. 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If you never saw it or want to see it again, of course, you can get it on Netflix. It's something else.
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1: It's great rock, isn't it? Black Crowes, Hard to Handle. Mark Coppola and the Cope. Only DJ likes to party on the third shift with you. Heading towards the 4th of July. This is Bush. Come down.

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1: That's the Who behind Blue Eyes from Who's Next. One of the most fascinating pieces of trivia I found out about that song when Roger Daltrey was recording it. First of all, he's a great actor anyway. Okay, but what I found out, and you can look it up, before he went in the studio to sing that song, he had a husky, was his pet, his dog, with blue eyes. Passed away, I think, a day or two before the song was recorded, maybe within that week. And he was thinking about his dog and really captured the pain in his lead vocal. So it kind of immortalized his husky with the blue eyes.
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1: The Clash, Rock the Casbah. You got the Cope here, only DJ licensed to party, Mark Coppola. I was thinking about the old phrase. You remember, people probably told you this over your life. Today, always think of it as the first day of the rest of your life. Well, today is July 1st, the first day of the rest of the year, but it's the halfway point of the whole year. That's right. We start the second half of 2026 today.
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1: Twisted Sister, we're not going to take it. 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
1: Well, that's the Scorpions, or the Scorps, as I like to call them, rocking like a hurricane. 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
1: Another great American rock band as we head towards the 250th birthday of these United States. That's the Red Hot Chili Peppers from the West Coast, Los Angeles, Californication. And this is Ozzy Osbourne, two-time Rock and Roll Hall of Famer. And Mama, I'm Coming Home wrote this for Sharon Osbourne.

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1: That's AC/DC, Thunderstruck. Cope here. 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

0: The best skaters, BMX riders, and moto athletes in the world don't compete in leagues. 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
12: 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Sting and the Police in their first hit. It's Roxanne.

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2: 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Well,

0: Offspring, self-esteem. It's important that one embrace their inner dweebness.
1: I agree.
0: And before that, no more Mr. Nice Guy, Alice Cooper, here at Q104.3. It's 5:08. If you can, go outside. Enjoy yourself. Twirl around on the sidewalk like Stevie Nicks.
1: Ooh.
0: Have a good time.
1: Should have worn something flowy.
0: It feels really nice outside right now.
1: It does.
2: Right now.
0: It does. Well, yes, right now.
1: Well, because...
0: It feels good right now.
1: Enjoy it now because...
0: We're in the 70s at the moment, but there's also a breeze. It feels really nice outside right now. Now, here's the forecast. Very hot and humid today. A dangerous heat wave moves in. High 95, but it will feel as hot as 104. The extreme heat warning will be in effect from noon today till 9 p.m. Friday.
1: Dun, dun, dun.
0: Now, an afternoon thunderstorm could bring some relief. Tonight, mainly clear, warm and humid, low 78. Tomorrow, the heat and humidity continues. Hazy sun, high 100, with heat index values as hot as 111.
1: Whew.
0: Then on Friday, mostly sunny with a high near 100, with the humidity making it feel like 108. A thunderstorm is possible on Friday night. High temperatures in the 90s for the rest of 4th of July weekend, with highs in the low to mid-90s, although the humidity will make it feel even hotter throughout. A chance of thunderstorms on both Saturday and Sunday. But right now it's real nice.
2: Yeah.
0: No, really.
1: It is. It's nice and balmy. Get out there and enjoy it.
0: It's
1: we
0: seven...
1: have to stay inside for 5 days.
2: Get out at 5:09.
0: It's 7. Go out. Enjoy yourself. I'm telling you this because I've been outdoors just minutes ago, and it's very pleasant. Listen to Kristen and me.
2: Yes. Hey. What I
1: don't listen to negative Nancy.
2: I didn't say anything.
1: Over there.
0: It's nice right now. 76.
2: I think I was negative yet this morning.
0: At Q104.3. It's 10 minutes after 5 o'clock. It's great to have you along with us. Trevor's here, Kristen's here, I'm here, and you're here, and that makes for a good start to a brand new day.
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1: Alternate side parking and meters in effect for today. GWB inbound upper and lower looking pretty good. Outbound lower, the right lane is blocked for road work until further notice. No problems to report when it comes to the Lincoln or Holland tunnels or the Cuomo Tap Bridge. Got a crash on the BQE in Brooklyn eastbound at the Manhattan Bridge. That's in the construction zone. The right lane is blocked and is causing delays to Hamilton Avenue. I'm Kristen Marks on Q104.3.
2: You know, the suggestion to go outside while it feels really great and just stand on the sidewalk and twirl around like Stevie Nicks. Okay, if you don't like the Stevie Nicks comparison, how about twirl around like a deadhead?
3: You could do that.
1: Oh, that works. You know? I like the Stevie Nicks comparison.
3: Yeah, I don't have a problem with Stevie, but yeah, no, deadhead makes sense too.
2: Yeah.
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1: yeah.
2: Right.
1: Hey, something for everyone.
2: It's 5:15. Good morning, Q104.3. Separate Ways. Here's Journey.

0: It's Journey in Separate Ways here at Q104.3. 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
2: Alternate side parking and meters are in effect for today. GWB inbound upper and lower seeing 5 to 10 minute delays. Outbound lower, the right lane is blocked with road work until further notice. They did this yesterday and it cleared by 9 a.m. Lincoln inbound 5 to 10, Holland 5 to 10 from both the New Jersey Turnpike and from routes 1 and 9. No problems to report getting to the Cuomo-Tet Bridge. Got a crash in the construction zone on the BQE eastbound at the Manhattan Bridge. The right lane is blocked. That's causing delays to Hamilton Ave. Another crash on the BQE eastbound approaching the Kosciuszko Bridge in Queens. That has two left lanes blocked. And in the Bronx, a disabled vehicle on the Cross Bronx northbound at the Major Deegan has a shoulder blocked. I'm Kristen Marks on Q104.3.
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1: Upstate Steve, working from work.
2: It's probably good to do that at work. Marnie in Maplewood is heading to the gym. Good morning and happy Hope Day to my brothers and sisters and wife Sarah from Manhattan. Local 891 IUOE with NYC Schools. Thank you, Jim, Trevor, Kristen, for getting us going in the morning. Have a great day. Be safe. Patrick from the Bronx. Penny, Staten Island, happy Hope Day. Stay cool. Billy D from Monmouth Beach. Shout out to Jericho at Hewitt Exxon for always being so positive from Mo Mountain Hot Sauce. John Santulli, Walter Johnson, Kareem Islami, Dave Latufo, Local One Elevator. Fiona the Dawn Runner, so happy that July is National Ice Cream Month. I'm working on that for National Ice Cream Day. Working on something. It's a beautiful day to be building in Jersey City. Stay cool, stay hydrated. The AJD crew. Happy Camel Day, Robert DeGlazer from Massmouth. Checking in, heading to the city. Shout out to the short work week. Much needed R&R. That's rum and refreshments. I like the way you think.
3: I like that.
2: What's your drink of choice? And burgers or hot dogs? Okay, I'm not going to give you drink of choice because are you talking all year long or are you talking about just for the
3: summer?
2: Let's go summer. It's 108 degrees. I need an ice cold beer. It's not that hard.
3: I go that or a margarita.
2: And I'm going to go hot dog for some reason.
3: Burger.
2: Okay. Bob Balanino of Hackensack gives a shout out to Hump Day. Thanks, you got me. The Volpicelli Swim Club is my happy place, says Frank Volpicelli. Good morning. Happy Hump Day. Doug working from home, Jemco Valve. Hollywood's driving to 1345 6th Ave from Milford, PA. Hope the air conditioning's working. Chris and the Kiddies, Eddie, Nancy, Sharon, Janice, Mike from Bayside. A shout-out to you from Ernie Kaplitson.
3: Meow.
2: Happy Hump Day and wishing Nancy Donato a safe trip, says Eddie Pans.
3: Safe travels.
2: What day is it? It's Go Commando Day. Teresa from Chelsea.
3: All right.
2: Shout-out to Kevin, our favorite day of the week. Thank God for AC. See you later. Love, Steph. Oh, crank it up. Sam and Steve, Long Branch DPW, 1075 Rake of the Beaches. Sam agrees with Trevor about Heatwave. Take it over the cold winter anytime. Thank you, Sam. Frank and Kenzie in Oceanside. Happy birthday, Q104.3. Alan, Subway Al Zalazo, listening on the app here at the Shoreline Trolley Museum in East Haven, Connecticut. Yep. We old now. I'm not going to say the number. It's not polite to ask.

0: Happy Hump Day from Axel and Jasper, the mini schnauzers. Don from Monroe's going to work at South Brunswick. Shout out to my son, Dylan. Happy Hump Day. Oh, God, this one's long. All right. Happy Hump Day. Not looking forward to these next couple of days, from weather in the 70s to the 100s. This stuff sucks, and I'm working outside. Come on, weekend. I need you now more than ever. Stay hydrated, my friends. Mike from now. And P.S., I don't feel like mentioning the rock and roll jingle today. All right, so Frank says he's working on something, by the way. Forgot to mention that. Frank says he's going to work on something.
1: Can't wait for this.
0: The Birdman, John and Frank, are up early sweeping the streets of the town of North Hempstead. Something just fell off the wall behind me. Oh, my July. Here's midweek again. Trevor, stay cool, says Janice. Eddie the Produce Guy's picking up in Philly. Nick Drezin and Alf heading into Hudson Street, dodging potholes on the Palisades Parkway. Good luck to you, sir. The boys at Astro Rents. It's that day again. No humping, though. Going to be way too hot. Enjoy and stay hydrated. Chipper and Dayton. Well, then you're just doing it wrong. The Pepsi Morning Crew. Happy Hump Day. Stay hydrated. Drink, I can never say those sodas that you get at, like a good taco place. Warritos? Is that how you say it?
1: Don't know.
0: I get the Mandarin. Sharon the Dawn Walker from Bayside. Happy Hump Day, Sharon Bear from Manhattan on the way to the gym. Lou from North Bergen. Shout out to my granddaughter, Ava.
1: Hey, Ava.
0: Remember the temperature on February 1st? We love you, July. Frank and the team at Waste Management. Shout out to everybody from Eddie, John, and Carol Lifton. Mike from Bayside checking in. And we also have Alice and her two Brooklyn Westies, Harley and Rocky. Enjoy your day. Floyd the Dawn Plumber. Shout out to Eddie, Tim, Lewis, Sean, and Kirk. Have a day, boys. And that's it. That's all I got.
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1: Alternate side parking and meters in effect for today. GWB inbound upper 10 to 15 minute delays now getting into the city. Same goes for the lower. Outbound lower, there's still road work in the right lane. That's until further notice. Lincoln inbound.

0: eastbound 10 to 15, Holland 10 to 15 from the New Jersey Turnpike and from routes 1 and 9. Cuomo Tap Bridge looking okay. That crash on the BQE eastbound at the Manhattan Bridge is still there in the construction zone, taking up the right lane. That's causing delays to the Battery Tunnel. The crash on the BQE eastbound approaching the Kosciusko Bridge in Queens has been cleared, but there are still delays. That's to McGinnis, or those are to McGinnis Boulevard. And there's a crash on the Queensbound Queensboro Edcotch Bridge on the Queens side that has one lane blocked. I'm Kristen Marks on Q104.3.
1: 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Good morning. 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

0: It's Toto's Hold the Line here at Q104.3. We have Trevor's friend Frank coming up this morning, 7:40. You could win Bon Jovi tickets. This week it'll be a combination of Bon Jovi and the Jam. Jam Jovi.
1: Sounds delicious.
0: Coming up for you at Q104.3, where it's time for the first edition of Q News and Traffic. And here is Kristen Marks.
1: Thank you, Jim. It's 76 degrees on this first day of July, this Wednesday, July 1st. A dangerous heat moves in today, just ahead of the 4th of July weekend, with feels like temperatures of 100 plus degrees. Air quality alerts are up, and an extreme heat warning goes into effect at noon. An afternoon shower or thunderstorm is possible, which could cool things off, maybe. New York City is activating its heat emergency plan, which includes opening cooling centers and pop-up cooling stations. One of the city's largest pools, the Olympic-sized Red Hook Pool in Brooklyn, is shut down for repairs. In Westchester County, pools and beaches will stay open an extra hour today and tomorrow to help residents beat the heat. NJ Transit says normal service is back following signal issues that caused heavy delays last night. This as a 3% system-wide fare hike goes into effect today. New Jersey Congressman Tom Kane Jr. is revealing that a depression diagnosis is what kept him from Capitol Hill for months. New Jersey Governor Mikey Sherrill has signed a new $60.7 billion state budget. New York City Mayor Mamdani and the City Council have reached a deal on a nearly $126 billion budget. A Long Island school teacher is under arrest, accused of murdering his sister-in-law because he was infatuated with her. The Supreme Court is rejecting President Trump's attempt to end birthright citizenship by executive order. In another blockbuster ruling yesterday, the justices also upheld state bans on transgender athletes and women and girls sports. President Trump will be in North Dakota today for the dedication of the Teddy Roosevelt Presidential Library. The public will have access to some of Anthropic's advanced AI models starting today. And Mick Jagger says he's open to putting on a Harry Styles-like residency for the Rolling Stones, playing multiple shows in places like Amsterdam and London. Checking Q104.3 traffic, alternate side parking and meters in effect for today. GWB inbound upper 10 to 15 minute delay. Same goes for the lower. Outbound lower, there's roadwork still in the right lane until further notice. Lincoln inbound 10 to 15. Holland 10 to 15 as well from both the New Jersey Turnpike and from routes 1 and 9. Cuomo Tap Bridge looking okay. Q Sports, the Yankees fell to the Tigers at Yankee Stadium. The three-game set wraps up today. The Mets shut out the Blue Jays in Toronto. That three-game set also wraps up today. The Liberty took down the Vegas Aces to win the WNBA Commissioner's Cup. The favorites came away with wins in another edition of the World Cup knockout round. Norway took down Ivory Coast from Arlington. France dominated Sweden and Jersey, and Mexico used a home crowd advantage to blank Ecuador. Team USA will try to become the next country to advance to the round of 16 tonight when they square off against Bosnia from Santa Clara. Earlier, England will face Congo DR from Atlanta, and Belgium will battle Senegal in Seattle. The Q1 forecast, again, very hot and humid today as a dangerous heat wave moves in. High 95, although it could feel as hot as 104. An extreme heat warning will be in effect from noon to 9 p.m. Friday. Tonight, mainly clear, warm, and humid. Low 78. I'm Kristen Marks on the Jim Kerr Rock and Roll Morning Show on Q104.3.
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0: It's The Who at Q104.3. Eurythmics before that was Sweet Dreams. 10 minutes after six, good morning. It's a brand new month. Welcome to July and welcome to the second half of 2026. Also, best wishes to our friends north of the border. Today is Canada Day.
1: Oh, Canada.
0: And it's remarkably pleasant outside right now.

0: Maybe five.
1: Okay. Well, it seemed like it was big news. Sorry.
2: I mean, it sounds like big news to me.
0: Hey, Mexico won.
2: And let's go USA.
1: Well, I'm just glad Norway won.
0: Norway, that was great. Watching the whole entire stadium do the row along with the team on the field.
1: Awesome. You know,
0: that was fantastic.
1: Because first we had the Scots charming everyone in America. And now it's the Norwegians.
0: But let's talk about the world. What team do you think the world is rooting for?
1: I don't know.
2: That's a big question.
0: It's got to be Cape Verde.
1: Oh.
0: I'm telling you. They're going up against Argentina this week.
2: I think the whole
0: entire world except the country of Argentina is rooting for them.
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1: Alternate side parking and meters in effect for today. GWB inbound upper 20 to 25 minute delays. Lower 15 to 20 outbound upper. There's a disabled tractor trailer under the apartments in the right lane. Outbound lower, the right lane is blocked with road work until further notice. That's causing delays when it comes to the Cross Bronx westbound. There are delays from Jerome Avenue. Lincoln inbound 15 to 20. Holland 10 to 15 from the New Jersey Turnpike and from routes 1 and 9. Cleanup continues on the BQE eastbound in Brooklyn near the Manhattan Bridge following a crash in the construction zone. That's causing delays from the Belt Merge and still got a crash on the Queensbound Queensboro Edcotch Bridge. That's on the Queens side. One lane is blocked. I'm Kristen Marks on Q104.3.
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0: A telephone number permanently burned into the brains of an entire generation. It's 867-5309. It's Tommy Two Tone. And it is 6:23 on this Wednesday morning, the first day of July. Let's check in with Kristen Marks and Q104.3 News and Traffic.
1: Thank you, Jim. It's 75 degrees on this Wednesday, July 1st. The so-called mega heat dome moves in today, on track to impact millions in the eastern half of the U.S. this week, including our area, and last well into the July 4th weekend. We're bracing for feels like temperatures of 100 plus degrees. An extreme heat warning goes into effect at noon. An afternoon thunderstorm is possible and could cool things off a little. New York City is activating its heat emergency plan, which includes opening cooling centers and pop-up cooling stations. NJ Transit says normal service is back following signal issues that caused heavy delays last night. This as a 3% system-wide fare hike goes into effect today. New Jersey Congressman Tom Kane Jr. is revealing that a depression diagnosis is what kept him from Capitol Hill for months. New Jersey Governor Mikey Sherrill has signed a new $60.7 billion state budget. New York City Mayor Mamdani and the City Council have reached a deal on a nearly $126 billion budget. A Long Island school teacher is under arrest, accused of murdering his sister-in-law because he was so infatuated with her. The Supreme Court is rejecting President Trump's attempt to end birthright citizenship by executive order. In another blockbuster ruling yesterday, the justices also upheld state bans on transgender athletes and women and girls sports. Finally, the court also ruled in favor of a Republican-backed challenge to loosen campaign finance rules. President Trump will be in North Dakota today for the dedication of the Teddy Roosevelt Presidential Library. And ZZ Top and Cheap Trick are extending their 2026 tour together. The new dates are set for September 26th in Tennessee and October 3rd and 4th in Texas. Checking Q104.3 traffic, alternate side parking and meters in effect for today. GWB inbound upper 20 to 25 minute delays, lower 15 to 20. Outbound upper, a disabled tractor trailer is still under the apartments. It looks like that's taking up the right lane. Outbound lower, the right lane is blocked with road work until further notice, and that's causing delays on the Cross Bronx Express westbound. We're seeing delays from 3rd Avenue now. Lincoln inbound, 15 to 20 minute delays. Holland, 10 to 15 from the New Jersey Turnpike and from Routes 1 and 9. The Cuomo Tap Bridge looking okay. Q Sports, the Yankees fell to the Tigers at Yankee Stadium. The Mets shut out the Blue Jays in Toronto. The Liberty took down the Aces to win the WNBA Commissioner's Cup. And the favorites came away.

0: Hey, with wins and another edition of the World Cup knockout round, Norway took down Ivory Coast from Arlington, France dominated Sweden in Jersey, and Mexico used a home crowd advantage to blank Ecuador. The Q1 forecast, again, very hot and humid today as the dangerous heat wave moves in, high 95, although it could feel as hot as 104. Again, an extreme heat warning goes into effect at noon. We could see an afternoon thunderstorm. Tonight, mainly clear, warm and humid, low 78. I'm Kristen Marks on the Jim Kerr Rock and Roll Morning Show on Q104.3.
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0: Speedwagon. Keep on loving you. And Billy Joel before that with Big Shot at 6:39 here at Q104.3. Temperature right now, 75 degrees. Enjoy it while you can.
1: Mm-hmm.
0: If you can go outside this morning, maybe take a little walk, because it's going to be a while before you're going to be able to comfortably do that again.
1: Take a little Stevie Nicks twirl.
0: As the big heat wave comes.
2: Chris and I have to walk to Times Square today at noon. Can't wait.
0: Oh, that's noon. That's when the
1: extreme heat warning
0: goes into effect.
1: Yeah.
2: So we'll have to get
1: I'm glad I'm wearing a black t-shirt.
2: Perfect. As we get ready for England today.
1: Because I didn't have any, England World Cup stuff. So a British friend of mine told me just to wear a Britpop shirt.
0: So you've got an Oasis
1: shirt.
0: That's the Oasis shirt that you bought when you went to the Oasis concert.
1: It is. Mm-hmm. I brought my bucket hat too.
2: Nice. See, she's going to be fine. Don't look too deep into my jersey. It's red and white. It's close enough.
0: Well, but it's not quite.
2: It's Dutch. But
1: it's not quite right.
0: It's not quite right.
2: It's red and white.
0: Yeah, but it's not quite right.
2: No one's going to notice except every diehard.
1: We'll see how much you blend in.
2: I would get yelled at. That'd be fine.
0: It's 6:40 in the morning.
2: As long as I say go England instead of go Congo, we'll be fine.
0: It's Q104.3.
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11: Alternate side parking and meters in effect for today. GWB inbound upper 25 to 30 minutes into the city. Lower 20 to 25. Outbound upper, a disabled tractor trailer under the apartments in the right lane has been cleared. GWB outbound lower, the right lane still blocked with road work until further notice. That's causing delays from the Alexander Hamilton Bridge. Also causing delays on the Cross Bronx Expressway westbound. That's delays from the Bronx River Parkway. Lincoln inbound 35 to 40. Holland inbound 20 to 25 from the New Jersey Turnpike, 30 from routes 1 and 9. Cuomo Tap Bridge looking okay into Westchester. The throughway, though, is slowing down through or from the Palisades Parkway to the bridge. And the BQE eastbound in Brooklyn. Cleanup continues near the Manhattan Bridge following that crash in the construction zone. The shoulder is blocked, and we're seeing delays from the Belt Merge still. I'm Kristen Marks on Q104.3.
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0: Our Tim Band here at Q104.3. Pink Floyd before that. 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Trevor's friend Frank and your chance to win Bon Jovi tickets from Madison Square Garden from Q104.3. Well, we're heading into a heat wave, but there has been a big-time heat wave for a while in Europe.
1: Yeah.
0: And it's affected a big festival.
2: Strange news, hard to believe but true.
0: 102 degrees Fahrenheit. That's big-time heat for Switzerland.
1: Ooh, yeah.
0: But the show must go on. The Swiss yodelers are there for the big yodeling festival. And the Associated Press reports that performers were rehearsing in city fountains to keep cool.
1: Like,
0: during the heat wave.
1: Standing in them?
0: Yeah, jumping into the fountains.
1: That's a good idea.
0: And rehearsing their yodeling. Temperatures where the festival was held reached around 102 degrees Fahrenheit. Now, do you know about this festival? You heard about the yodeling festival?
1: I think I've heard of it, yeah.
3: Yeah, you know, it's on my fantasy league. No,
1: I haven't heard of it, but I also have Swiss friends.
0: Well, about how many people do you think attend the yodeling festival?
1: I mean, probably half the country.
3: I was going to say, yeah.
0: Well, no, not half the country. No? But, I mean, it's an event, you know. I mean, I guess
3: 102,000 people.
0: No, 200,000.
3: I was only off by half.
0: 200,000 right. Spectators.
1: Better than I would.
0: 200,000 spectators.
1: Half the 12... country.
3: Isn't that half the country?
0: No, no.
3: How big is Switzerland?
1: It's not that small.
0: Switzerland is not that small.
3: Oh, okay. Maybe I'm thinking of Sweden.
0: Sweden's not that small either.
3: Oh.
0: 12,000 performers do the yodeling.
1: Wow.
0: At this big, giant festival.
1: I'm not going to try yodeling. I had to fight the urge.
0: You had an urge?
1: I had an urge to try yodeling, but I'm afraid that Mariana's listening, and she would be very judgmental.
3: Yeah, see, every time I think of yodeling, I think of that I like yodels. Well, ringdings better than yodels.
0: Okay, all right. I'll skip the next story and save it for the next news because that punchline was too good. 6:55.
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1: Alternate side parking in effect today. So are those meters. GWB inbound upper 35 to 40 minute delays getting into Manhattan. Lower 20 to 25 outbound lower. The right lane still blocked with road work until further notice. That's causing delays from the Alexander Hamilton Bridge. It's also causing delays on the Cross Bronx Expressway westbound from the Bronx River Parkway. Lincoln inbound 35 to 40. Holland 20 to 25 from the New Jersey Turnpike. 35 to 40 from routes 1 and 9. Cuomo Tap Bridge, about 5 minutes there into Westchester. The thruway is slowing down, though, from the Palisades.

0: Parkway to the bridge. And on the BQE eastbound near the Manhattan Bridge in Brooklyn, cleanup continues following a crash in the construction zone. The shoulder is still blocked. That's causing delays from the Belt Merge. I'm Kristen Marks on Q104.3.
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2: Wow.
1: So today is their 30th anniversary.
2: Congratulations to them.
1: I was having a conversation with Maria about this the other day, and in her usual attempt to downplay anything that has to do with her getting, you know,
3: any kind of recognition.
2: I know, she's
1: recognition
2: still
1: and praise, because she is.
3: She's very humble.
1: She said, oh, no, it's not that big a deal. We don't have to do
2: anything. That sounds like Maria.
1: Well, the fact of the matter is, it's a very big deal.
2: Yeah.
1: 30 years on this radio station in New York City, which is an extraordinarily competitive broadcast market, is absolutely amazing.
2: Yeah, it's fantastic.
1: Now, Cope, I've known since the 80s. So I've known him for a very, very long time. As a matter of fact, he was the first person that ever played guitar with my son. He taught my young son how to play Smoke on the Water.
2: Oh, that's awesome.
3: So cool.
1: In his basement. So we go way back. I'm going to share my Maria story, though, that I've never shared before.
2: Ooh.
3: Ooh, what a tease.
1: So I was in one of those periods that happened from time to time of being unemployed. You know, when your psyche is kind of taken over by all kinds of fearful thoughts, like, will anybody ever want me again?
3: Yes, it's true.
1: Will I ever work again?
3: Scary.
1: Will everything I've ever been done just be forgotten and that's it?
2: Yeah.
1: You know, that's what happens. You begin to feel that way.
3: Yeah.
1: And, you know, that particular period of unemployment happened when the radio station I was working for was sold and went to an all Spanish language format.
2: Mm.
1: And buenos dias, I'm Jim Kerr. It just wasn't going to work.
3: Mm. Well, I don't know. You did pretty good right there.
1: It just wasn't going to work. I mean, no hard feelings. The radio station went all Spanish language. What are you going to do?
2: Yep.
1: So I was out of work. But I was invited to participate in a panel at what was then known as the Museum of Television and Radio, and is now known as Paley Center for Media.
2: Mm.
1: And there was a really big crowd there, and it was, you know, it was fun. It made me feel like I was connected somehow to the world. And after the panel discussion was over, a woman walked up to me and introduced herself as Maria Melito. I had never met her before.
3: Mm.
1: And Maria said, seriously, Jim, it's just crazy that you're not at Q104.3.
3: She might say seriously, Jim, to you to this day, multiple times a week.
1: and so I said, well, you know, nobody from Q104.3 has ever, you know, talked to me about it. And she said, well, I'm going to take care of that.
2: Oh, I love it.
1: And, you know, that was very nice of her to say, and it made me feel good. And then I kind of forgot about it, you know, because I really chalked it up to somebody just being nice.
2: Yeah.
1: Few days later, I heard from the bosses here at Q104.3.
3: knowing Maria, she physically kicked open the door.
1: That's what Maria is like.
3: She is.
1: She's unselfish. She cares about people and the other creatures who inhabit the earth.
2: Mm-hmm.
1: And she's just absolutely wonderful. And today is her 30th anniversary here at the Q. And we just wanted to send her our best wishes, our congratulations, and of course, all of our love. And of course, the Cope.
3: Love Cope.
1: He's the only DJ with a license to party.
2: Yep.
1: And everybody knows that. So if you get a chance to congratulate them today, send a text.
3: Okay.
1: Whatever, or go on Maria's social media, you know.
3: I'm thinking face cake for Maria. Maybe get him a Fudgy the Whale. He'll like the Fudgy the Whale. Because when I think party cake,
2: I'd go Cookie Puss.
3: I think he likes chocolate.
1: Okay. It's 18 after 7 at Q104.3.
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16: Halt inside parking and meters in effect for today. GWB inbound upper 40 to 45 minutes, lower 20 to 25. Outbound lower, the right lane still blocked for road work. We're seeing delays from the Alexander Hamilton Bridge. Also delays on the Cross Bronx Expressway westbound from the Bronx River Parkway. Lincoln inbound 40 to 45. Holland 25 to 30 from the New Jersey Turnpike. 40 to 45 from routes 1 and 9. Cuomo Tap Bridge, about 5 minutes into Westchester there. The throughway is still slowing down, though, from the Palisades Parkway to the bridge. BQE eastbound at the Manhattan Bridge in Brooklyn. Cleanup continues following a crash in the construction zone. And westbound on the BQE approaching the Brooklyn Bridge in Brooklyn, a crash now has two right lanes blocked, causing delays to or from the Manhattan Bridge. Also, Staten Island-bound Goethals Bridge is slow going due to exiting delays. I'm Kristen Marks on Q104.3.
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1: Thank you, Jim. It's 75 degrees on this Wednesday, July 1st. A dangerous heat wave moves in today, just ahead of the 4th of July weekend, bringing feels like temperatures of 100 plus degrees. An extreme heat warning goes into effect at noon, so stay hydrated and inside with air conditioning when possible. An afternoon thunderstorm is possible, but probably won't provide too much relief. New York City is activating its heat emergency plan, which includes opening cooling centers and pop-up cooling stations. One of the city's largest pools, the Olympic-sized Red Hook Pool in Brooklyn, is shut down for repairs. In Westchester County, pools and beaches will stay open an extra hour today and tomorrow to help residents beat the heat. NJ Transit is back to normal this morning following signal issues that caused heavy delays last night. This as a 3% system-wide fare hike goes into effect today. New Jersey Congressman Tom Kane Jr. is revealing that a depression diagnosis is what kept him from Capitol Hill for months. New Jersey Governor Sherrill has signed a new $60.7 billion state budget. New York City Mayor Mamdani and the City Council have reached a deal on a nearly $126 billion budget. On Long Island, a school teacher is under arrest, accused of murdering his sister-in-law in Massapequa because he was infatuated with her. President Trump wants Congress to take action to end birthright citizenship. This after the Supreme Court rejected his attempt to restrict the 14th Amendment Tuesday. Meanwhile, the justices also upheld state bans on transgender athletes and women and girls sports. Search and rescue teams are still combing through the rubble in Venezuela, where last week's earthquakes killed nearly 2,000 people.

0: U.S. officials are in Qatar to talk about Iran, but they won't be meeting with Iranians. Instead, they'll be meeting with Pakistani mediators and those from Qatar. The student loan process changes start today. They limit how much people can borrow and how much or how they repay. And Mick Jagger is open to putting on a Harry Styles-like residency for the Rolling Stones, playing multiple shows in places like Amsterdam and London. Checking Q104.3 traffic, alternate side parking and meters are in effect for today. GWB inbound upper 40 to 45 minute delays, lower 20 to 25. Outbound lower, the right lane blocked with road work. Still delays from Alexander Hamilton Bridge, also delays on the Cross Bronx Expressway westbound from the Bronx River Parkway due to that road work. Lincoln inbound 40 to 45, Holland 25 to 30 from the New Jersey Turnpike, 40 to 45 from routes 1 and 9. Cuomo Tap Ridge about 5 minutes into Westchester. Q Sports, the Yankees fell to the Tigers at home. The Mets shut out the Blue Jays in Toronto. The Liberty took down the Vegas Aces to win the WNBA Commissioner's Cup. And the favorites came away with wins and another edition of the World Cup knockout round. Norway took down Ivory Coast from Arlington. France dominated Sweden and Jersey. And Mexico used a home crowd advantage to blank Ecuador. The Q1 forecast, again, very hot and humid today as a dangerous heat wave moves in, high 95, although it could feel hotter. An extreme heat warning goes into effect at noon, and afternoon thunderstorm is possible. I'm Kristen Marks on the Jim Kerr Rock and Roll Morning Show on Q104.3.
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0: You give love a bad name. It's Bon Jovi at Q104.3, and time for some Jam Jovi. It's Trevor's friend Frank and Frank's friend Mikey. And here's what they wrote for us this week.
1: I hope it's lucid.
0: What came first, the chicken or the egg?
1: Nope.
0: When Mikey and I get our weekly assignment, we typically have discussions where we laugh a lot. We change artist names, come up with our own names for parts of the songs, and typically devise a language based around the production. This week, we laughed pretty hard in the beginning and at the end result. We feel combining the Jam and Bon Jovi together, Jam Jovi, has a particularly medication commercial sound to it. It was so funny to us, we did a second version of this track as a full-out advertisement for the new wonder drug. But being adults and needing to think with our big heads...
2: Thank you.
0: We didn't send that to Trevor as the final copy, but we did send it to Trevor.
2: I was scared.
0: And I know it made him extremely nervous.
2: Very much.
0: So grab your favorite soft drink or grab a cup of hot, cold coffee from your favorite Parkway rest stop.
2: Oh, yeah, there's one of those...
0: I've been at the Bon Jovi.
3: Oh, me too.
2: How's the coffee?
0: Here's to all the eggs. This one goes out to Bonnie Tyler and the Supremes.
3: What?
0: What?
3: I'm so confused.
2: I'm staying out of it.
0: Okay, so the production is built around the sound of the Jam, and buried in there, there's a Bon Jovi song.
2: I'm told.
0: If you can identify the Bon Jovi song, call us 888-872-1043. The prize, of course, a pair of tickets to see Bon Jovi at Madison Square Garden on July 16th. So listen up. Here we go.

0: I mean, it works.
1: Yeah, I mean, as someone who wasn't too familiar with the Jam until recently, what do you think, Jim Kerr?
2: I think it sounds good.
0: It does sound good.
2: You know, Kristen's very familiar with the Jam.
0: I love mm-hmm. the Jam.
2: Yeah, that's one of the bands.
0: A Town Called Malice.
2: Really loves.
1: And that's why we have
2: Well, let's Jam not Jovi. Confuse everybody yeah. by putting another melody in their head.
0: No, we shouldn't.
2: Right. 888-872. Oops. Because you know what happens? The last melody you hear is the one that just.
0: That's true. That's true.
2: Goes yeah. around in your head. 888-872-1043. Call us now and good.
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1: Alternate side parking and meters in effect for today. GWB inbound upper 40 to 45 minute delays. Lower 20 to 25. Outbound upper 30 minutes. Outbound lower. The right lane is blocked with road work until further notice. That's causing delays from the Alexander Hamilton Bridge. Also causing delays on the Cross Bronx Expressway westbound from the Bronx River Parkway. Still Lincoln inbound 40 to 45. Holland 25 to 30 from the New Jersey Turnpike. 35 to 40 from routes 1 and 9. Cuomo Tap Bridge, about 5 minute delays now into Westchester. The thruway also slowing down from the Palisades Parkway to the bridge. Looks like the crash on the BQE eastbound in Brooklyn at the Manhattan Bridge has officially been cleared. Westbound in Brooklyn got a crash on the BQE approaching the Brooklyn Bridge that has the right lane blocked. I'm Kristen Marks on Q104.3.
2: 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Good morning, Christine.
3: Good morning.
2: I'm going to play Trevor's friend Frank with Jam Jovi one more time.

0: Okay, Christine, what is the Bon Jovi song that was buried in the mix there?
1: You Give Love a Bad Name.
0: That is correct, Christine. Well done. So for you, tickets to see Bon Jovi at Madison Square Garden on July 16th. I love the way you just said yes.
2: Oh, she's emotional.
3: Oh, congratulations.
0: Tickets are on sale at Ticketmaster.com, but Christine, yours are for free.
1: Awesome. Thank you so much. I love your show every morning.
0: Well, thank you so much. Now, do you have a favorite artist that Trevor's friend Frank can...
2: Or if you just want to mess with him, you can give him whatever you want.
0: Oh, there's... He's...
1: How about a little Billy Idol?
3: Oh, cool.
0: Oh, Billy Idol.
2: Billy Idol, okay.
0: Yeah, the what? What
3: are you looking at? We haven't had Billy Idol in a long time, right?
2: No, I'm just thinking, I know next week's contest, and stylistically, it makes very close.
3: Okay. Makes too much sense?
2: Let's see what happens.
3: All right.
0: All right, Christine.
2: I guess.
0: Stay in the line. We're going to convince
1: Trevor
0: Trevor to put his smiling face on and pick up the phone and make the arrangements for you to get your tickets.
2: I just like to mess with Frank.
0: You like to what?
2: I like to mess with Frank. I was hoping for like Kenny G.
3: He likes to mess with everybody.
0: Yeah, he was hoping for like Kenny G. You know how our boss would react to that?
2: Oh, because we play the jam all the time.
3: That's not quite the same as Kenny G.
2: How do you feel about... All right, never mind. He's giving me that look.
3: What, Michael Bolton? Is that what you're going to say next?
2: What was the guy who plays the cello?
3: Yo-Yo Ma?
2: Yes!
0: Let's do that. You know who plays the cello?
2: Yo-Yo Ma?
0: Mark Coppola.
3: He does?
2: Is there anything he can't do?
0: Mark Coppola is a very, very good cellist.
3: Wow.
0: You didn't know that?
3: No,
0: about
3: he's the only DJ licensed to party.
2: Yeah, I have so many questions for him now.
0: You didn't know that?
2: Why would I know
0: that? Well, you've worked with Cope for a long time.
3: The conversation never came up.
2: Yeah, I was going to say.
0: Well, anyway.
2: How did you find out?
0: Well, I've known Cope since the 80s. I'm sorry. Christine, you stay on the line, okay?
2: Yeah, please. Don't go anywhere.
0: Hold on.
1: Okay,
0: Hold on. Hold on for a couple of minutes, and we will set you up. And I think Billy Idol was a great choice. Okay.
2: It's not that it's so good.
0: All right. It's time for the news at Q104.3. And then, if you love food, if you love the thought of some very interesting international cuisine, if you would like to meet a world-famous chef.
2: Ooh, highly rated.
0: Keep it on the queue, because we've got all of that coming up for you right here at Q104.3, where the news is brought to you by Morgan & Morgan, America's largest injury law firm. And here's Kristen Marks.
3: Thank you, Jim. It's 75 degrees on this Wednesday, July 1st. Well, the so-called mega heat dome moves in today, on track to impact millions in the eastern half of the U.S., including our area, and it'll last well into the July 4th weekend. We're bracing for feels-like temperatures of 100-plus degrees. An extreme heat warning goes into effect at noon. An afternoon thunderstorm is possible, but not likely to cool things off too much. New York City is activating its heat emergency plan, which includes opening cooling centers and pop-up cooling stations. One of the city's largest pools, the Olympic-sized Red Hook Pool in Brooklyn, is shut down for repairs. In Westchester County, pools and beaches will stay open an hour extra today and tomorrow to help residents beat the heat. All looks like it's back to normal on NJ Transit after signal issues caused heavy delays last night. This as a 3% system-wide fare hike goes into effect today. New Jersey Congressman Tom Kaine Jr. is revealing that a depression diagnosis is what kept him from Capitol Hill for months. New Jersey Governor Mikey Sherrill has signed a new $60.7 billion state budget. New York City Mayor Zoran Mamdani and the city council have reached a deal on a nearly $126 billion budget. A Long Island school teacher is under arrest, accused of murdering his sister-in-law in Massapequa because he was infatuated with her. The Supreme Court is rejecting President Trump's attempt to end birthright citizenship by executive order. In another blockbuster ruling yesterday, the justices also upheld state bans on transgender athletes in women and girls sports. President Trump will be in North Dakota today for the dedication of the Teddy Roosevelt Presidential Library. The public will have access to some of Anthropothic's advanced AI models starting today. And ZZ Top and Cheap Trick are extending their 2026 tour together. The new dates are set for September 26th in Tennessee and October 3rd and 4th in Texas. Checking Q104.3 traffic, alternate side parking and meters in effect for today. GWB inbound upper 40 to 45 minute delays, lower 20 to 25, outbound upper 30 minutes, outbound lower. The right lane is blocked with road work until further notice. We're seeing delays from the Alexander Hamilton Bridge still, also causing delays on the Cross Bronx Expressway westbound, delays from the Bronx River Parkway. Lincoln inbound 40 to 45, Holland 25 to 30 from the New Jersey Turnpike, 35 to 40 from routes 1 and 9. About 5 minutes getting over the Cuomo Tap Bridge into Westchester right now. And looking like the throughway also slow from the Palisades Parkway to the bridge. Q Sports, the Yankees fell to the Tigers. The Mets shut out the Blue Jays. The Liberty took down the Las Vegas Aces to win the WNBA Commissioner's Cup. The favorites came away with wins in another edition of the World Cup knockout round. Norway took down Ivory Coast. France dominated Sweden, and Mexico

0: Mexico used a home crowd advantage to blank Ecuador. The Q104 forecast, again, very hot and humid today as a dangerous heat wave moves in, high around 95, although it could feel as hot as 104. An extreme heat warning goes into effect at noon. I'm Kristen Marks on the Jim Kerr Rock and Roll Morning Show on Q104.3.
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0: It don't get better than this. Nothing but a good time. It's Poison here at Q104.3. It's 8:04, and it's still really nice outside. Temperature 75 degrees right now. Enjoy it for the next few hours. Mm-hmm. And then we have 5 days in a row of 100 degree...
1: The mega heat dome.
0: Temperatures.
2: Mega heat dome.
0: And it'll feel like 110, 111, mm-hmm. 108. A thunderstorm now and then, just to cool things down for
3: a little bit.
0: Minute. Anyway, that starts at noon when the actual heat emergency goes into effect. Well, I've taken some photos. We're going to put them up online. There is an enormous spread of...
2: I can't even begin to describe it.
0: ...of right. food outside our studio right now that was provided by our new friends at Shaver Hall, which is a brand new... I don't even know how to describe it. When it was described to me, you know, it was like, well, it'll be a giant food court. Oh, no, no, it's much, much bigger and much more interesting than that.
2: Mm-hmm.
0: And it is located in the former Lord and Taylor building, that historic building, on Fifth Avenue between 38th and 39th Street. And it opened last month, so we're talking about 35,000 square feet of deliciousness. And a capacity of about 1,400 people. This is big. This is very big. And Scott Selznick is here, along with Chef BK Park. And Scott, there are bars and restaurants and live music and entertainment and places for people to gather and maybe go hang out during the heat wave. You know, I mean, you've got to tell us about this.
4: Yeah, we actually like to say it's a food hall like no other. You know, it is above and beyond what we see. There are great places around, you know, between other markets that are there, but how could we elevate it and make it a little bit more? So that's really what we've done. We're trying to pay as much homage to the Lord and Taylor building, to Dorothy Shaver, who was the first female CEO of any multi-million dollar company, just happened to be there in that Lord and Taylor building for Lord and Taylor. So it gives us a great opportunity to stretch our legs and do some justice to what Midtown really deserves.
0: Well, you have at Shaver Hall an entire globe full of food.
4: Absolutely. We run the gambit. We're going to hit every part of your palate as you're coming through. And if you can't find something to eat with us, you're doing something wrong.
2: I have three plates in front of me.
0: Okay, so Trevor, what do you have?
2: I don't even know where to begin. Well, first of all, I feel like any place you go to like this, you have to have a good pizza, except I'm having one with caramelized onions and fresh Calabrian chilies. Tell me about the meatballs again.
4: These are butter chicken meatballs from Butter Chicken Social.
2: Butter chicken.
1: They're
4: one
1: so
4: good. One of my
1: good.
4: Absolute favorite things on the menus across the board.
1: Got a little kick to them.
5: Been open for 5 days. You said I had 3 out of 5 days?
4: Yeah, I think 3 out of the 5 days been there.
5: The flavor is insane.
1: Yeah.
5: I have fresh hummus. I have hand rolls. I got something else here from Butter Chicken Social. It's a mango.
4: Mango Delight. Mango. A mango-soaked cake, if you will.
1: Ooh.
5: Oh, my gosh. I'm just rolling around. But here's the interesting... Jim, from straight, the chef came here, Chef BK.
6: Yes.
5: Making fresh, how do you pronounce it again? I don't want to say it wrong.

0: Norihana.
1: Norihana.
0: So nori means seaweed. Mm-hmm. Hana means flower. So
1: he literally served it to me in this beautiful flower pot that I'm showing to the camera right now. Mm-hmm. But here's the thing. It's so fresh. It's got this crunch from the seaweed. You ready for this?
2: Yeah.
1: You like crunch. You like a snap of a hot dog. This is insane. This is just the seaweed.
2: Okay.
3: Oh, the best sound in the world.
4: I tried that as well. It's fantastic. And that's a plum sauce in it, I believe.
0: Yes, it's a plum paste.
4: Just adds like that extra little bit of sweetness. And,
2: yes. And what do you have over there?
4: I also have the butter chicken meatballs, and I can't get over how delicious they are. Little kick, like I said, but not too much. And I have this. I got like mini versions of what Trevor got, it looks like.
1: See, here's the thing.
4: Got the edamame, too.
1: You know when you roam around like the mall? Mm-hmm. And you're just roaming and you don't know what you want. But you have your standard staples, like, do I get a burger? Do I get a slice of pizza? This is one of those places it looks like you go to, and correct me if I'm wrong, that you're like, oh, this is a special meal. And you usually, like, I'm going to go out for sushi. I'm going to go out for some fresh fish or buttered chicken. But now you have all these at your fingertips.
3: Absolutely. You know, 11 different eateries, 2 full-service restaurants, a beautiful bar right in the center of everything that kind of tie it all together. And then we just add on the stage to add live music. We'll do Wednesday through Sunday every week. And then just one more piece to add on. We also have a great bodega that's back towards the back, serving great New York staples throughout. Think of it more of a hipster New York bodega, if you will. So some fancy tchotchkes and great beverages, and then killer coffee bar back at the end there too. So
1: well, there's you, Jim. Coffee bar.
2: Well, there's a pizzeria. There's a steakhouse. There's Korean fried chicken there, which is very, very popular here in New York.
3: We have 2 Michelin starred chefs, 3 Michelin mentions in the space. So it really does elevate the food hall game across the board.
2: Well, Chef Park, you're a Michelin starred chef. That's a big deal.
0: Well, I don't know. I'm doing just my best. Yeah.
2: But I'm fascinated by your place in Shaver Hall, because quite honestly, I've never heard before the concept of what it is that what you do. You're talking about a 2.5-hour dining experience where the patrons show up and they don't know what they're going to have.
0: Yeah, so that's the name is Mako. That's the omakase restaurant.
2: Omakase?
0: Omakase, okay. Yes. It's a prefix menu. And then by seasonal fish, and all ingredients are going to be very high quality.
2: But the word, can you pronounce it again?
0: Mako.
2: Omakase?
0: Omakase.
1: Omakase.
2: Okay.
0: Yeah.
2: Well, that means I'll leave it up to you.
0: Yes, yes.
2: So the people who go to the restaurant are leaving it up to you.
0: Yes.
2: You're going to serve them what you're going to prepare for them, specifically, just
0: right,
2: for them.
0: Right, right. Yes. So we pick a seasonal ingredient, fish and vegetables, all the seasonal. Yes. Something by the whatever on the market in Japan. So we order, and then we prepare that daily or sometimes weekly. Yes.
4: Ooh, I would love this because I'm the kind of person who, if I look at a menu, I can't decide what to get. Well, I'm just like overwhelmed.
2: Well, you won't have to decide.
1: Yeah.
0: Right.
4: They pick for me.
2: In that particular
4: case. Can't wait to check this out.
2: In that, and you have Juno. That's one of Chicago's most acclaimed sushi restaurants.
0: Yes.
2: Was yours. And Mako.
0: Yes.
2: Which earned the Michelin star.
0: Yes.
2: And that is what makes you a Michelin starred chef.
0: Oh, thank you.
3: And very humble, and a great, great guy to be around. We're very lucky to have him.
0: Thank you, Scott.
2: So basically, for people who work or live in Manhattan, a great place to go, but also a great destination spot for people who may be coming into the city and looking for something different and memorable.
3: Absolutely. Like you said, it gives plenty of different options across the board. You can come in, you know, as fancy as you want to be, or as dressed down as you want to be, and really be able to take your whole family or your whole group and find something to eat and drink all the way across the board. You'll have the entertainment. We're showing every World Cup game right now. Like, I know it's the big buzz, so everything that's on tonight at 6:00, we got the U.S. game.
2: Yeah.
3: It's going to be a lot of fun.
4: Nice.
2: And reservations through Resy.
3: Reservations through Resy for Tallow Steakhouse and Pick and Cheese, which is another one of our excellent concepts, a revolving

0: July 10th.
1: Okay.
0: And with a road show with Jerry Martyr. So if you want to come out, hang out with the Q, I'll be there with him too, eating all this stuff again.
1: Okay, and I have some banana pudding.
0: See, that's up your alley. You're the dessert guy on the show.
1: That I'm going to enjoy.
2: Ooh, that looks good.
1: That I'm going to enjoy for breakfast.
0: Do they torch that banana? Look how fresh caramelized it is.
1: Yeah.
3: Mm-hmm.
1: Yeah, looks good.
3: That's coming from Tanchinette Ramen, which also has Tanchin Ramen right down the street. Excellent operators, fantastic people, and delicious food.
1: All right. Well, thank you so much.
3: Our pleasure. Thank you again.
1: And we're going to put pictures on social media and stuff.
0: Mm-hmm. So follow us at Q104.3 on Instagram.
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4: Alternate sign parking and meters in effect for today. GWB inbound upper 35 to 40 minutes, lower 15 to 20. Outbound upper 30 minutes, outbound lower 30 minutes as well. The right lane still blocked with road work. We're seeing delays still from the Alexander Hamilton Bridge and also delays on the Cross Bronx Expressway from the Bronx River Parkway. Lincoln inbound 40 to 45, Holland 25 to 30 from the New Jersey Turnpike, 30 from routes 1 and 9, 5 minutes at the Cuomo Tap Bridge getting into Westchester. On Staten Island, the 278 eastbound off-ramp to exit 4, ramp restrictions there that's causing delays and also the Staten Island bound Gothels Bridge is slow as well due to exiting delays. I'm Kristen Marks on Q104.3.
5: 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Good morning. Here's John Mellencamp.

0: John Mellencamp. It's Small Town here at Q104.3. America's 250th birthday is almost here, and the Q is getting ready for a rock and roll birthday present for you. The top 250 All-American Rock Songs Countdown. It starts Friday morning at 6. We'll begin counting down the 250 greatest rock songs from American artists, and we'll keep rolling until we get to number one. Just think about that.
1: What could it be?
0: A countdown with no Led Zeppelin.
1: Mm.
0: So what's going to be number
1: Doesn't
0: one?
1: Doesn't happen very often.
0: The All-American Top 250, all July 4th weekend. 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
1: mm-hmm.
0: is coming up immediately following Kristen's newscast.
1: Yep.
0: So be listening. As soon as she finishes the newscast, you'll hear the keyword. So what's going on?
1: Well, Jim, it's 75 degrees on this Wednesday, July 1st. A dangerous heat wave moves in today, just ahead of the 4th of July weekend, with feels like temperatures of 100 plus degrees. An extreme heat warning goes into effect at noon. So stay hydrated and inside with air conditioning when possible. An afternoon thunderstorm is possible as well, but probably won't provide too much relief. New York City is activating its heat emergency plan, which includes opening cooling centers and pop-up cooling stations. One of the city's largest pools, the Olympic-sized Red Hook Pool in Brooklyn, is shut down for repairs. Meanwhile, in Westchester County, pools and beaches will stay open an extra hour today and tomorrow to help residents beat the heat. NJ Transit says normal service is back following signal issues that caused heavy delays last night. This is a 3% system-wide fare hike goes into effect today. New Jersey Congressman Tom Kane Jr. is revealing that a depression diagnosis is what kept him from Capitol Hill for months. On Long Island, a school teacher is under arrest, accused of murdering his sister-in-law in Massapequa because he was so infatuated with her. President Trump wants Congress to take action to end birthright citizenship. This after the Supreme Court rejected his attempt to restrict the 14th Amendment Tuesday. Meanwhile, the justices also upheld state bans on transgender athletes and women and girls sports. Search and rescue teams are still combing through the rubble in Venezuela, where last week's earthquakes killed nearly 2,000 people and injured over 10,000. U.S. officials in Qatar are in Qatar to talk about Iran, but they won't be meeting with Iranians. Instead, they'll be meeting with mediators from Pakistan and Qatar. The student loan process changes starting today. They limit how much people can borrow and how they repay. Victor Willis, the lead singer of the Village People and the disco group's original Cop, has passed away at 74 following an illness. Checking Q104.3 traffic, alternate side parking and meters are in effect today. GWB inbound upper 35 to 40 minutes, lower 15 to 20, outbound upper 30 minutes, outbound lower 30 minutes as well. The right lane is blocked with road work until further notice. Lincoln inbound 40 to 45, Holland inbound 25 to 30 from the New Jersey Turnpike, 30 from routes 1 and 9, 5 minutes getting over the Cuomo Tap Bridge into Westchester. Q Sports, the Yankees fell to the Tigers. The Mets shut out the Blue Jays. The Liberty took down the Las Vegas Aces to win the WNBA Commissioner's Cup. The favorites came away with wins in another edition of the World Cup knockout round. Norway took down Ivory Coast. France dominated Sweden, and Mexico used a home crowd advantage to blank Ecuador. The Q1 forecast, again, very hot and humid today as a dangerous heat wave moves in. High of 95. It could feel as hot as 104, though. Again, extreme heat warning goes into effect at noon. We could see an afternoon thunderstorm. Tonight, mainly clear, warm and humid, low 78. I'm Kristen Marks on the Jim Kerr Rock and Roll Morning Show on Q104.3.
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0: My Best Friend's Girl, the Cars here at Q104.3. Nirvana before that. And we've been in food Nirvana here at Q104.3. Yeah. Biggie is here. He's eating some Indian meatball.
1: Oh, my God.
2: The butter chicken good? Meatballs.
0: So butter chicken good. Meatballs. Yes, it's an Indian delicacy.
2: I can't move anymore.
3: Oh. I'm so full.
1: I can say is, and now I have a little thing of baklava waiting for me, and this mango-infused cake-type item. Yeah. I'm not actually even sure. What do we know what this is called?
3: It's just mango soaked cake from Butter Social Club.
0: Yeah.
1: Fantastic.
0: Ugh. Anyway, it's 8:43. Shaver Hall, that's where the food came from this morning.
1: Next Friday.
3: Join us there.
0: For the road show.
1: Yes.
0: With Jerry Martier.
3: Jerry Martier.
1: Trevor's going to be there. I think I have to go now.
0: Okay.
3: So here's the thing.
1: I was on the fence, and now I'm clearly off the fence.
3: The World Cup will be on. There will be rock, and there will be food. How can you go wrong?
0: Okay. Wasn't it nice out this morning?
1: It was lovely, except not at 5 a.m. at my house, when the thunderstorm of all thunderstorms came rambling through.
0: Oh, we didn't have one.
2: Oh, what time was that?
1: It was like 5 a.m. I usually get up at 6 when I'm coming this away.
2: I thought I saw lightning from afar.
1: I was rattled out of bed.
0: Oh,
1: it was crazy.
0: I thought I saw lightning from afar when I drove in. Yeah, 5 o'clock in the morning here in Midtown. It was delightful.
1: I'm sure.
3: Yeah,
1: I saw the radar. It came from north to south.
0: That's weird.
1: That tells me something, that something is wrong.
0: Like, that is weird.
1: Yeah, when it's going northwest to southeast, you have weird weather patterns going on.
0: Okay.
1: We're doomed. We're all doomed.
3: What's it called?
0: Well, it's going to be nice.
3: Mega heat dome.
2: The mega heat dome.
0: Yeah, but it's going to be nice for the next, hour and a half or so.
1: Well, just remember, once the cellar doors are closed, no one gets in or out.
3: Can you do it like Raceway Park? Like a mega heat dome? You do good voices. Sunday.
0: Now you did that pretty well.
1: I keep hearing you say Mega Heat Dome, and I keep thinking it's like an accessory for some kid's toy. He-Man, not with Mega Heat Dome.
0: Yes, it does sound like that.
3: That's pretty good.
0: Okay, it's 8:45. We have 2.5 hours of commercial-free rock coming up for you with Maria. Come on in, Maria.
2: Oh, there she is.
0: I just saw her outside the window. Everybody clap when she comes
2: in. The woman of the hour.
0: Okay, here we go.
2: She looks so nice, too.
0: Maria Melito celebrates her 30th anniversary with Q104.3 today.
2: Thank you.
0: Along with our colleague Mark Coppola.
2: Thank you for that nice tribute.
0: Also celebrates.
2: That's very sweet. Oh, I love that.
0: Right. We have a whole bunch of vegan stuff here that we saved that you might be interested in.
2: Okay, sure.
0: We knew that Big E wouldn't be interested in it.
2: Even if it's delicious.
0: You are?
1: It's a side dish.
2: Okay. It's a side dish.
0: I always think of you as like the bull. Hi, I'm Big E, and
4: I just eat meat all the time.
0: I am a carnivore.
1: I am much more sophisticated than that. I will absolutely eat anything, and I love it.
0: Hand me that steak. No, I don't need
4: raw.
0: A knife.
4: Raw is good.
0: I don't need a knife and fork. Just hand it to me.
1: That is 100% true. There's nothing wrong with that. And a side of asparagus.
2: I love
1: both
2: it.
1: Both things can be true.
2: I'm sophisticated. I'll eat anything.
0: Do you like the big, giant, fat white asparagus?
1: I don't see the point.
2: Yeah, me too. I was like, where is it
0: exactly
2: going?
0: Because I saw some asparagus
2: big,
0: going
2: fat,
0: by
2: white,
0: on
2: wait,
0: a,
2: what?
0: I saw some asparagus Sorry. Going by on a waiter's big tray the other day, and it was the most enormous spears of asparagus.
2: They
0: were white.
2: It gets
0: tough when
2: it gets very
4: tough. But you have to do that.
1: Three times the price.

0: yet.
1: And tastes exactly the same.
2: Do you like the hollandaise sauce on the asparagus?
1: Sure.
0: Oh, look at Jim.
1: When I make asparagus at home, yes, at home for other people who love it, it's just steamed sort of in a pan for like 2 minutes, and then butter, rosemary, and lemon juice.
0: It's very good for you, actually.
3: I like to roast it.
0: It just changes the color.
1: You can leave the butter off if you don't.
0: But it's the changes the color and the smell.
4: Yeah, it was the after smell.
0: Exactly.
4: That's the problem.
0: You know that, right, Jim?
2: What?
0: When you eat asparagus.
1: She won't say asparagus pee.
0: Pee.
2: Oh, okay.
0: Oh, yeah. It smells weird and it changes the color. Right.
2: Yep. Oh, okay. Yeah,
0: just a little
1: genetic,
0: fact.
1: Though.
2: Yeah.
0: Yeah, see that?
1: 20% of people cannot smell it.
2: Really?
0: It's a weird thing. It's a weird thing.
1: One of those compounds.
4: That sounds like strange news.
0: Whoa, what a segue.
2: News here at Q104.3. And I do have a food story for you.
0: Oh, perfect.
5: Strange news. Hard to believe.
1: My son would say it's random fact o'clock.
4: Oh, God.
1: That's what that is.
2: Mr. Softy. That's a nice soft ice cream in a cone, you know, like Dairy Queen has and some other places have. Have you ever thought to yourself, this would be so much better if there were oysters in it? Well, rest easy, because dreams do come true. And in Japan, Machino Ike Yamada has proudly introduced their latest summer delight. It's vanilla soft serve ice cream, 4 oysters, and a drizzle of soy sauce.
0: Oh, wait. All together?
4: It's 4 oysters?
0: So it's oysters, no ice cream? I'm confused.
2: No. It's ice cream.
0: That has oysters in it?
2: 4 oysters in it, and soy sauce dribbled over. Vanilla ice cream with oysters.
1: Ice cream feed the oysters?
4: No.
3: I mean,
0: that's gross, Jim.
4: Instead of sprinkles, you get oysters.
0: That's gross.
1: I got it.
4: On a waffle cone, please.
3: Pass. Hard pass.
1: I'll try
3: pass,
1: anything once.
2: Okay,
1: maybe not.
0: Next.
2: Okay, next.
4: How'd that go for you?
2: In Steamboat Springs, Colorado, Andy Kerrigan opened up the passenger side door of his pickup truck and found a black bear sitting inside.
0: Hello.
3: Oh.
2: After quickly jumping back, he had the presence of mind to get out his phone and snap a couple of photos.
0: Of course. Why wouldn't
2: why not?
0: He? Yeah.
2: If there's a black bear sitting.
4: Oh, hashtag
2: hey
4: boo boo.
2: Wheel.
0: Yeah.
1: Did he grab the picnic basket?
2: then he opened the driver's side of the door. And coaxed the bear out of the out of his vehicle. The bear got away safely, and no one was injured. But that would
0: well,
2: be
0: that's kind of well, of course
2: a bit of a shock.
0: Let's take a picture instead of walking
2: and
0: away.
2: Really? A black bear walk away?
0: No, no, walk away people. Exactly. Yeah. But people are so stupid.
1: Was the inside of the truck rearranged though? A little bit.
2: Okay. And our final story this morning. It's Bobby Bonilla Day.
0: Ah! I just saw that in the elevator.
4: Is it really?
0: Like, you always look at the elevator. Uh-huh. I just saw that.
1: That would be $1 million.
2: And he hasn't played a game in 25 years.
0: Wow.
3: Amazing.
1: Is this the last one?
4: No.
0: I don't think so.
4: I think we have to go in the 30s, don't we?
1: I thought it was 25 years.
4: All right, hold on. Deal. Bobby.
0: I can't believe I just saw that minutes ago.
1: It would be so sad if it was the last one.
0: It is crazy.
3: Elevator news, man.
0: Elevator news. I know Jim always first
2: to
0: know.
2: Well, she has to make the elevator news noise.
0: Oh, okay, good.
6: Bobby Bonilla Day.
0: I just saw that.
6: It will end in the year 2035.
0: There you go. Wow.
1: You know why it happened, right?
3: Why?
1: Because the Wilpons were leveraged to the hilt with Madoff. And they thought they were going to be making 10% on their money forever. So this looked like a really good deal to them. We'll keep that $35 million, and we'll just pay him on the interest because we're making 10%.
2: Oh.
0: Whoops!
1: So we're going to give him $1 million. We'll keep 2.5, and then sad trombone.
0: Womp, womp, womp.
4: We don't do that on this show.
1: I just did.
2: He's the boss. He can do what he wants.
4: But so, you told me there are rules.
1: Okay,
0: well, we'll
1: never do it again.
0: Boss.
2: I don't
0: but
2: want you
0: boss.
2: To do that.
1: The point is, the point is, it was a great looking deal until it wasn't.
2: Okay, well that happens,
1: and now you have a day. So.
2: Yeah.
0: Oh, wow.
6: Juan Soto's contract will end in 2075.
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1: Q104.3 traffic.
2: Alternate side parking and meters in effect for today. GWB inbound upper 20 to 25 minute delays getting into the city. Lower 15 to 20. Outbound upper 30 minutes. Outbound lower 30 as well. The right lane still blocked with road work. Lincoln inbound 45 to 50. Holland inbound 20 to 25 from the New Jersey Turnpike. 25 to 30 from routes 1 and 9. 5 minutes at the Cuomo Tap Bridge getting into Westchester. Got an unauthorized truck causing delays on the Belt Parkway and Brooklyn eastbound at Shell Road. That's causing delays to the Verrazano Bridge. The Bruckner Expressway northbound approaching exit 8 and the Bronx. Two right lanes are blocked because of a crash. Delays to exit 7B there. And we got crashes on the Pulaski Skyway. One on the northbound side at Broadway. The other at South Kearney. That is in Jersey City in the Kearney area, of course. I'm Kristen Marks. 2.5 hours commercial free rock with Maria Melito next on Q104.3.
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Hi, I'm Jim Kerr. Will Kristen Marks hit her mark tomorrow morning? 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

104.3 Rocks, New York, with Everclear and Santa Monica. The song remains the same from Led Zeppelin. 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America's 250th birthday is almost here this weekend. We're getting ready for a rock and roll birthday present, the top 250 All-American Rock Songs Countdown. Tune in Friday morning at 6. We're going to begin counting down the 250 greatest rock songs from American bands. Now we're going to keep it rolling till we get to number one, which clearly can't be Stairway to Heaven, right? Think about it. So what will it be? It's not going to be a song from the Rolling Stones either. Think about that. Or Eric Clapton. Well, the list is pretty endless, but this is food for your thoughts. The All-American Top 250 all July 4th weekend, brought to you by Budweiser and New York's rock station Q104.3. Well, this one's not going to be number one either, but it's Thin Lizzy. It's Free Music Mornings on the Q.

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Chris Banks requested that, a workforce block of Collective Soul that Greg Malone requested, and Larry Levine requested the Rolling Stones. 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Thank you to Jonathan D'Agostino and Associates. Greg, Chris, and Larry will all get a John's of Times Square gift card, who, by the way, provided us with lunch today. 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

0: 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Well, America's 250th birthday is almost here this weekend. We are getting ready for a rock and roll birthday present, the top 250 All-American Rock Songs Countdown. 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We're going to begin counting down the 250 greatest rock songs from American bands. And we're going to keep rolling till we get to number one, which can't be Stairway to Heaven like it is every Thanksgiving weekend. But what will it be? Think about it. 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

0: Q104.3 Rocks New York with Whitesnake, and here I go again. Elton John, Someone Saved My Life tonight. We were just talking about two people climbed up the Empire State Building. But hey, you know, I guess after the Knicks won the championship, New York has been kind of quiet, except for all the hassles with soccer. But it's something to watch on TV, go viral. And well, now I guess the people are coming down and obviously arrested. But it made for good watching TV and being like, what's going on? 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

Okay, so I want to thank you for all the wishes and all the congrats, because Mark Copeland and I are celebrating our 30th anniversary today. Jim Kerr outed it this morning, and now everyone's congratulating us. It's on social media, and we do appreciate you. And I guess here's to 30 more. That's called a long view, right? Here is Green Day on Q104.3, but thank you.

0: 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John Fogerty touring with Steve Winwood. 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

0: Tonight, head coach Mauricio Pochettino says the team knows it's do or die.
1: That game is the final of the World Cup. And if we were capable to go through, the next one is going to be another final of the World Cup.
0: The match against Bosnia-Herzegovina starts at 8 o'clock Eastern. The winner takes on the winner of today's Belgium-Senegal match.
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in the heat, cruising Southern California in a lowrider with the Chiquitas for War, Lonnie Jordan and Company. 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

0: It's just me. It's Ken. Q104.3 Rocks New York. Men at Work. Schwitzing. That is the Latin word for what it is, just walking around. For everybody working outside, God bless. Just keep hydrated. It's America's 250th birthday. It's almost here at Q104.3. We're getting ready for a rock and roll birthday present. The top 250 All-American Rock Songs Countdown. Tune in. We're starting Friday morning at 6 a.m. We begin the countdown. 250 greatest rock songs from American bands. Big E is here. Any British bands sneak in?
1: Nope.
0: Not like maybe they came in a submarine or something and snuck in like one? Okay. Randy Bachman, Canada?
1: Do we get?
0: Okay, there you go. It's just all American. We'll keep counting until we get to number one. But there's no Led Zeppelin, so Stairway can't even get in here.
1: Nope.
0: He closed the door. The All American Top 250, July 4th weekend, brought to you by Budweiser and New York's Rock Station, Q104.3.
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Hi, I'm Jim Kerr. Will Kristen Marks hit her mark tomorrow morning? 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And you could win Bon Jovi tickets for a show at Madison Square Garden from Q104.3.

0: Q104.3 Rocks New York with Blue Oyster Cult. Today, this weekend, you don't have a choice. You love somebody, you're burning for them. You hate somebody, you're burning for them. We're just burning. That's what it is. As it rolled across America, Do It Again, Steely Dan, back in Vegas for the iHeartRadio Music Festival. No, I want to send you to Northwell Jones Beach Theater. Hopefully it's cooler July 23rd. Styx and Chicago are playing there. Double bill from the Windy City. I've got your tickets for the 3 of 3 coming your way in just about 12 minutes.
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0: And head coach Mauricio Pochettino says the team knows it's do or die.
1: That game is the final of the World Cup. And if we were capable to go through, the next one is going to be another final of the World Cup.
0: The match against Bosnia-Herzegovina starts at 8 o'clock Eastern. The winner takes on the winner of today's Belgium-Senegal match.
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4: With me, Ken Dasha, all this week. First correct caller at 888-872-1043 figures out what these next three songs have to do with each other. Getting a pair of tickets to Chicago and Styx, Northwell at Jones Beach Theater, July 23rd. 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You know, just trying to figure out what am I going to do for 3 at 3, what do we have? And of course, life will always just hand you the 3 at 3 on a platter this morning. We begin with the fabulous Thunderbirds, Jimmy Vaughn and Company, Q104.3 Rocks New York.

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0: Q104.3 Rocks New York with John Lennon. Okay, Q, do you have an answer for today's 3 of 3?
1: Yes, it's that couple that climbed to the top of the Empire State Building.
0: You are absolutely correct. What's your name?
1: That's all right. Ed McKernan.
0: Ed, where are you calling from?
1: Massapequa.
0: Ed, this couple, Looney, climbs the Empire State Building, not to the observation deck, but all the way to the radio tower, which is dangerous. That's where we broadcast from. And they fly this flag that says, when the power of love beats the love of power, the world knows peace. Jimi Hendrix used to quote that. It goes back to a British prime minister in the 1900s. At least it wasn't a flag that said, I want to attend Taylor Swift's wedding. A message of peace. Give peace a chance from John. Dreams from Van Halen, higher and higher, and tough enough, I'll climb the Empire State Building. Hey, well done, Ed. I am sending you to see Chicago and Styx, Northwell at Jones Beach Theater, July 23rd.
1: That's great.
0: Going to be a great double bill. 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Then I read more. There's a documentary about these two Skywalkers, a love story. They've done it on skyscrapers around the globe. And when they got down from the radio tower, he proposed to her. I don't know if they're going to in jail or what, but it's bizarre. But it's New York City, Q104.3, the Scorpions with the same message of peace.

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Adam Duritz, Counting Crows, referencing Bob Dylan's Mr. Jones. Something's happening, and you don't know what it is, do you, Mr. Jones? As commercial free of three rolls on, make it even hotter. In Seattle, it's Nirvana in Bloom at Q104.3.

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0: 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Heartache tonight? No heartache during the holidays. It's too hot to have a heartache. It's too hot to break up with anybody. No, hot dogs. We can do hot dogs. Burgers, we can grill, but no heartaches, please. I mean, America's turning 250 years old this weekend. 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Stick around.
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2: 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Okay, pick up the acoustics. I'll take Great Hair Band Ballads for $600, Ken. 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

0: Q104.3, Rocks New York, Queen and David Bowie. England playing under pressure. USA playing tonight under pressure. The World Cup. But we are celebrating. America's 250th birthday is almost here. And Q104.3 is getting ready for a rock and roll birthday present. The top 250 All-American Rock Songs Countdown. We're starting Friday morning at 6. We begin the countdown. 250 greatest rock songs from American bands. Queen and David Bowie, not happening. It's just America. We're keeping it rolling till we get to number one. And producer Andrew is here. And we're all taking guesses, Andrew. And is it going to be Freebird? It's not Stairway to Heaven. Stairway doesn't get in here. So it's Freebird. It can't be Pink Floyd. It's not going to be the Beatles. Who's it going to be? Is it Billy Joel? Is it Bruce? Is it the Eagles? Is it your call? The All-American Top 250 all July 4th weekend, brought to you by Budweiser and New York's Rock Station. Q104.3, Ken Daschow coming back with, well, this song could easily be number one on the countdown. What I think could very well be number one, coming up next.
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3: 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So this weekend, the All-American Countdown, 250 songs for our 250th anniversary. So what's going to be number one since Stairway to Heaven is out? As I said earlier, would anybody argue if this wound up being number one? Billy Joel, Q104.3 Rocks New York.

Q104.3 rocks New York. That crazy jazz saxophone in the Doors, Touch Me. Okay, who's going to be number one? You know, this artist is going to have a lot on the countdown. It's Bon Jovi coming to the Garden in a couple of weeks. 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
1: Hi, I'm Jim Kerr. Will Kristen Marks hit her mark tomorrow morning? We'll be listening at 7:40 to find out. 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

0: Q104.3 Rocks New York, the All-American 250 countdown starts Friday morning for our 250th birthday. What will be number one? Well, I said Billy Joel's New York State of Mind. We started the set with that. Eagles Hotel California got a shot, but I wonder, is Freebird untouchable? Will Freebird be the American Stairway to Heaven? Is that going to be number one? I have a strong feeling that'll win. But again, you never know. Put $2 on, what is that, those betting sites? Bet $2 on Billy Joel or something like that. I have no idea. No wagering, please, because we're just doing this to do it. We're taking the songs from, you know, the previous countdowns from Thanksgiving. Here at Q104.3, Ken Daschle looking at the Rock and Roll Datebook. Birthday of the late Diana, Princess of Wales. Dan Aykroyd's birthday. Fred Schneider, B-52s. My dear friend who passed, Ranger Forever, the Rocket, Rod Gilbert, his birthday today. I miss him so. But it is also the birthday of Debbie Harry from Blondie. I say, let's do some Blondie for Live at 5 in 15 minutes.
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2: 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But for Debbie Harry, as she called one of the albums, Once More Into the Bleach, it's Dreaming Live. Happy birthday, Debbie. 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

0: Lenny Kravitz. Getting away someplace cool, I take it. Maybe Greenland? Not enough. You know, Fairbanks, Alaska. Let's go for that. We are in it. We are in the frying pan. There's no two ways about it. Lenny Kravitz, Brooklyn's own. Debbie Harry for her birthday. Dreaming of cooler days here at Q104.3. 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

In this kind of heat, I understand. I say, let's match the heat, make it even hotter with the Scorpions. 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

0: Q104.3 Rocks New York with the Goo Goo Dolls. John Resnick, what a classy guy. First-rate guy who's up with Jim Kerr this week in the morning show. Just love listening to him. The songs, his singing, and he always does a dynamite show. He was at Love Rocks this past year. Jumps off the stage at the Beacon, singing with the crowd. Spectacular. Scorpions rocking like a hurricane this blistering hot day. And this is the preheat. Today, 95 degrees, feels like 103. This is the oven preheating. Tomorrow, we turn up the gas. You know, the temperature is going to be over 100, real field temperature. Do we even want to know that number? No, we don't. So this weekend, we're doing an all-American countdown, 250, and we're guessing what song will be number one. So last hour, I played New York State of Mind, thought that had a shot. Free Bird, which will, I assume, probably win at number one. But coming up next, if I'm making the list, I can't explain why, just the riff, the guitar work in This Is Magical. I've never, ever gotten tired of it all the times we've heard it. My number one for Top 250 is coming up next at Q.
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9: Now, the Q10 forecast from the Odoo.com Weather Center. 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
10: Tonight it cools down all the way to 83, but tomorrow we are cooking. 101 real field temperature, maybe 110. Seriously, be careful.
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13: Heading to the outbound George Washington Bridge, Cross Bronx loaded westbound Castle Hill on out. Inbound bridge is just a few minutes, but then the Cross Bronx is slow to 3rd Avenue. Northbound west side is 70s on up. Northbound east side also 70s on up, but southbound there's a

0: crash in the 80s. Deegan loaded northbound Bruckner to the Cross Bronx. Southbound pockets of delays. Fordham Road to the Cross Bronx as well. Lincoln Tunnel about 25 out, 25 in. Holland Tunnel up to 40 minutes out, 30 in from the Pulaski Skyway. Crash reported New Jersey Turnpike, southbound Eastern Spur. The southbound Western Spur is better. From the WOR Newsroom, I'm Adrian Watson.
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5: So we're doing the top American 250 countdown. Would anybody be shocked if it wasn't Freebird? But these guys sneaked in? Telling you, this, I never get tired of this riff. Q104.3, it's the Eagles taking us to the West Coast.

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1: 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Two sides of the relationship coin. I need you tonight. Come over here, baby. I need you. I need you. To Tom Petty and the Heartbreakers, please, for the love of God, do not come around here anymore. 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

0: channeling the Led Zeppelin riff of Barracuda from the Immigrant Song, Barracuda from Heart, Q104.3. Still one of my favorite quotes from Nancy Wilson and Ann. They said, "We didn't want to have sex with Led Zeppelin. We wanted to be Led Zeppelin." And that they did. Tom Petty and the Heartbreakers, "Don't Come Around Here No More." Is there a better band that does Zepp songs than Heart? No, I don't think so. Here, Q104.3. Oh, they'll be part of the weekend. America's 250th birthday is almost here. At Q104.3 is getting ready for a rock and roll birthday present, the top 250 All-American Rock Songs Countdown. Tune in Friday morning at 6. We begin counting down the 250 greatest rock songs from American bands. We'll keep rolling until we get to number one. I played a few today that can be number one. New York State of Mind, Freebird, which I think has the inside track. But I just started last hour with Hotel California. That's got a shot because there's no Led Zeppelin, no British songs, no Hey Jude, no Beatles, no Queen. So who gets it? The All-American Top 250, all July 4th weekend, brought to you by Budweiser and New York's Rock Station, Q104.3. Ken Dasho coming back with a fine American band from the Bay Area. They call themselves Green Day.
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We're all hot-blooded these days, and that's not out of your attraction to the other person. We're just hot. Oh, that black hole sun bearing down on us. Hundreds the next couple of days at Soundgarden. 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

Hi, I'm Jim Kerr. Will Kristen Marks hit her mark tomorrow morning? We'll be listening at 7:40 to find out. And you could win Bon Jovi tickets for a show at Madison Square Garden from Q104.3.

0: Ain't that the truth? Ain't that the truth? Tears for Fears. Everybody wants to rule the world because they know they can do it better, I'm sure. Soundgarden with Black Hole Sun. Won't you come? Well, we've got a red hot sun. The heat dome is upon us. And seriously, old jokes aside, if the actual thermometer temperature is going to be in the low hundreds for the next 48 hours, that means the real field temperature can be 110 or more. Pets, you're going out for short walks with dogs. Short walks, you know, rather than 3 1-hour walks, we're doing 10, 15-minute walks and back, and then ice or cold baths. And especially, please check on the elderly. Make sure about air conditioning, cooling centers, all that, because it's going to be gnarly. But we'll get through it together. And hopefully it comes down just a little bit for Saturday and Sunday. We might have some rain, but we'll get a wonderful weekend out of it as we're celebrating America's 250th birthday. Ken Daschau hanging out with you. We'll get through it all together, as always, like the Beatles taught us. We get by with a little help from our friends. A longtime friend, Carol Miller, coming in tonight. Going to rock you, get the lead out at 8, and I'll catch you tomorrow afternoon.
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7: Tonight it cools down all the way to 83, but tomorrow we are cooking. 101 real field temperature, maybe 110. Seriously, be careful.
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11: Inbound George Washington Bridge, it's just a couple of minutes. West Side Highway northbound delays from the 90s on up. FDR Drive, some light pockets of delays begin in the 50s, and some more light pockets continue. Then it gets pretty heavy in the 140s up to the Cross Bronx. Deegan delays northbound from the Bruckner just past the Cross Bronx, and southbound it is Fordham Road to the Cross Bronx. Eastbound LIE, stop and go between the BQE and the Grand Central Parkway. Then you get a break, and the eastbound Grand Central slow between the LIE and Kew Gardens. From the WOR Newsroom, I'm Adrienne Watson.
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This is a good part of the song. It's a kind of from the doo-wop days, you know. Shoo-wop, shoo-wop. It's Q104.3, New York's rock station. So, how many times today do people say hot enough for you? Well, you know, down under, in Australia, they're having winter.

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6: 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Plus, this doctor-formulated non-GMO formula is designed specifically for women. Simply put, this is an easy way to support your gut health. Garden of Life, formulas for feeling alive. 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Disclaimer, number one based on Circana 52-week multi-outlet unit sales ending 11/30/25. 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This product is not intended to diagnose, treat, cure, or prevent any disease.
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14: The average doctor's appointment is just 15 minutes. In that window, you're taking

Well, okay, Carol Miller here, and the Red Hot Chili Peppers. Is that a, you know, I hear it's good to eat very spicy food in hot weather. That's what they do in, like, southern climes in Mexico and such, right? Whatever.

would like to see them back on stage, if possible. I guess it's up to Steven if he can do it, right? It's Q104.3. And The Who. And everyone's generation. People.

You too, working on a new album, Cumulative 4.3. Carol Miller here with you. And let's cool off a little bit with some

Thank you, Billy Joel. The Piano Man. Nice and relaxing. It's Q104.3. You probably heard about these people today, right? This guy and a girl, they climbed up the spire of the Empire State Building, and they had a flag reflecting love and peace and everything. And then he proposed to her, and they said they were going to get married, and then they got arrested for doing that. And I was reading that about 100 years ago, when a lot of these really tall buildings, skyscrapers, started to be built here in the city, there were all kinds of stunts going on. People were, not everybody, but there were a lot of crazy people, you know, balancing a chair. Look it up and you'll see. So, of course, this is nothing new. Remember that guy, Pettit, who walked between the two the original World Trade Center buildings on a wire? There has been other people that, well, you know, a little off base there, but if they did it, they're very talented. It's

0: 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And let's see, tonight in Q Sports, two losses already. Detroit beat the Yanks 6-2. Toronto beat the Mets 9-3. We're going to get the let out for you at 8 o'clock.
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